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3: Greene County Public Health now has free radon test kits available. GCPH Director Shelby Cookland says the test kits are provided by the Healthy Hometowns Combat Cancer Prevention and Screening Initiative that is led by the Marion County Public Health Department. She tells Raccoon Valley Radio what radon is.
4: So radon is a naturally occurring radioactive gas that comes from the breakdown of uranium in the soil and rock beneath our homes. The challenge with radon is that you cannot see it, smell it, or taste it. So the only way to know whether your home has elevated levels is to test for it.
3: Cookland points out that the Greene County homeowners can receive a free radon test kit and is recommended to place them in the lowest level of the home, and it must be kept away from windows, exterior doors, vents, and areas of high humidity. Cookland notes that if a homeowner is needing to take the step of mitigation, there is potential for financial assistance to the Marion County Public Health Department.
4: So if you need help paying for mitigation, the steps are pretty simple. You can take another radon test because we'll need two radon tests. And then after you have two elevated tests, you can fill out the application for mitigation assistance.
3: Cookland adds that Greene County Public Health is open from 8 a.m. to 4 p.m. Monday through Friday on the lower level of the Greene County Medical Center for people to stop by and receive a free test kit. The Jefferson Rotary Club is gearing up for its next charity auction in November, but earlier this summer, they recently awarded some grants. Past president and auction chair Sam Harding says they granted 11 of 12 requests for a total of $24,700. He points out that one of the larger grants went to the Webb House in Jefferson that is used by middle school age kids twice per week during the school year.
5: Everyone knows it's a great youth center, been widely used by kids from all around. They had a request into us for $5,755, which was a quote that they got for replacing all the lights in the building with LED fixtures, which will really cut into their utility bill. Because when that place is open, every light in the building is on and those kids are using it. So that's going to be a really great one. We actually funded that one in full.
3: Harding details that they also give money to Rotary International for their mission of ending polio in the world. He talks about the progress that has been made along with a partnership with the Bill and Linda Gates Foundation.
5: We are down to two countries in the world that have it left, Afghanistan and Pakistan. And there's last year, I think, around 100 total cases in the world of polio. What a wonderful thing to not see people getting crippled up, these kids getting crippled up for the ruins the rest of their life from a disease that's preventable.
3: Harding adds that their funding for the grants and even their student scholarships comes from their annual charity auction that is going to be held on November 20th. The full list of the grants and the recipients can be found in the story on our website at raccoonvalleyradio.com.
6: One local expert takes a look at how high temperatures and excessive rainfall have affected crops in central Iowa. Dallas County, Iowa State University Extension field agronomist Megan Anderson details that if crops were already mature, then the warmer temperature speeds up the drying process of the grain. She elaborates on what happens if the crops are not fully matured.
7: The heat is not great for corn soybeans that are not mature yet because it was certainly too warm for them, especially some of those overnight temperatures. I think we had nearly an 80-degree low last week, and so it just kind of continues to push things rapidly toward maturity as they continue to accumulate those growing degree days.
6: While the forecast is calling for more moderate temperatures, Anderson explains that the recent heavy rains may cause some issues for farmers.
7: We're also seeing crown rot and stalk rots start to show up in fields, which we see every year. But conditions like this are probably some of the more ideal for those to become problems, right? Where we've had kind of the stressful period of the very warm temperatures, and now we have a substantial amount of moisture. So we have weakened crops, and we've got a lot of moisture to help feed some of those disease pathogens that might be out in fields.
6: Anderson encourages farmers to check their fields ahead of harvest to make sure that the crops will remain standing in case they need to change their harvest order.
8: Many may know about Guthrie County Attorney Charles Abel, but not know much of his background. Abel mentions that he wasn't always a prosecution lawyer. He tells Raccoon Valley Radio that he wasn't always even planning to be a lawyer either.
9: Going back to before I ended up going to law school, I originally went to Iowa State with the idea that I wanted to be a police officer. So that's, you know,

0: why I went into criminal justice and ended up graduating with degrees in sociology and criminal justice from Iowa State. And it was during that period of time, you know, I still wanted to be a police officer, but I had some friends who mentioned the idea of going to law school, and it's something that always been in the back of my mind.
1: Abel mentions that he first worked in the private sector, beginning in criminal defense. He adds that after taking some cases in Guthrie County, he remembered his youth visiting his grandparents, and when the position of assistant county attorney opened up, he applied.
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7: I'm Derek Height with your true country weatherology forecast. Clear skies tonight with lows around 59. Southeast winds around 5 miles an hour. Highs level off around 82 tomorrow. Slight chance of thunderstorms tomorrow night. Lows level off around 65. Partly cloudy skies. Highs level off around 78 Saturday with a slight chance for showers. Chance of thunderstorms 77 on Sunday. Currently 77.

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5: Kite with your true country weatherology forecast. Clear skies tonight with lows around 59. Southeast winds around 5 miles an hour. Highs level off around 82 tomorrow. Slight chance of thunderstorms tomorrow night. Lows level off around 65. Partly cloudy skies. Highs level off around 78 Saturday with a slight chance for showers. Chance of thunderstorms 77 on Sunday. Currently 74.

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1: 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Anytime there's severe weather here in the Raccoon Valley radio listening area, our severe weather action team will take to the airwaves. We'll get on. We'll look at the radar. We'll also check in with our local weather experts and news directors to see what they are reporting on. But that's anytime there's severe thunderstorm or tornado warnings in Green, Dallas, or Guthrie counties. We'll be here for you. Let's keep it moving with more true country music on the way. 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
6: Derek Height with your True Country weatherology forecast. Clear skies tonight with lows around 59. Southeast winds around 5 miles an hour. Highs level off around 82 tomorrow. Slight chance of thunderstorms tomorrow night. Lows level off around 65. Partly cloudy skies. Highs level off around 78 Saturday with a slight chance for showers. Chance of thunderstorms 77 on Sunday. Right now, 71.

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1: News. I'm Dave Packer. Iranian forces targeting U.S. bases in Jordan, and sources say multiple American warplanes have been damaged, including F-15s. But
2: President Trump telling News Nation that there was no damage to aircraft in this most recent attack, saying, quote, none whatsoever, no damage, no nothing. In July, three American soldiers were killed in Jordan during an Iranian attack. Isabella Gonzalez, Tyler James Fien, and Angel Rampersad.
1: ABC's Martha Raddatz reporting. President Trump to speak again tonight on the final night of the Republican midterm convention in Dallas. When he spoke last night, the president proposed a payout of $5,000 to Americans if Republicans stay in control of the House and Senate in the midterms. A California football club treasurer facing federal charges accused of using more than $400,000 from a nonprofit high school football booster organization to fund her own life. This is ABC News. Lindsey Clancy's lawyers renewing his push to have a Massachusetts court find the mother not guilty by reason of insanity. ABC's Peter Haralambou has more.
3: Less than a week after an 11-to-1 deadlocked jury led to a mistrial in her triple murder case, Lindsey Clancy's attorney asked a Massachusetts judge to effectively throw out the case because he said prosecutors failed to present enough evidence to prove that Clancy murdered her three children. Defense attorney Kevin Reddington asked the judge to reach a required finding of not guilty by reason of lack of criminal responsibility, arguing that Clancy was suffering from postpartum psychosis and couldn't tell the difference between right and wrong when she strangled her three children. Clancy's due to return to court on September 29th, when the judge could hear arguments about the motion. Peter Haralambou, ABC News.

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3: Greene County Public Health now has free radon test kits available. GCPH Director Shelby Cookland says the test kits are provided by the Healthy Hometowns Combat Cancer Prevention and Screening Initiative that is led by the Marion County Public Health Department. She tells Raccoon Valley Radio what radon is.
4: So radon is a naturally occurring radioactive gas that comes from the breakdown of uranium in the soil and rock beneath our homes. The challenge with radon is that you cannot see it, smell it, or taste it. So the only way to know whether your home has elevated levels is to test for it.
3: Cookland points out that the Greene County homeowners can receive a free radon test kit and is recommended to place them in the lowest level of the home, and it must be kept away from windows, exterior doors, vents, and areas of high humidity. Cookland notes that if a homeowner is needing to take the step of mitigation, there is potential for financial assistance through the Marion County Public Health Department.
4: So if you need help paying for mitigation, the steps are pretty simple. You can take another radon test because we'll need two radon tests. And then after you have two elevated tests, you can fill out the application for mitigation assistance.
3: Cookland adds that Greene County Public Health is open from 8 a.m. to 4 p.m. Monday through Friday on the lower level of the Greene County Medical Center for people to stop by and receive a free test kit. The Jefferson Rotary Club is gearing up for its next charity auction in November, but earlier this summer, they recently awarded some grants. Past president and auction chair Sam Harding says they granted 11 of 12 requests for a total of $24,700. He points out that one of the larger grants went to the Webb House in Jefferson that is used by middle school age kids twice per week during the school year.
5: Everyone knows it's a great youth center, been widely used by kids from all around. They had a request into us for $5,755, which was a quote that they got for replacing all the lights in the building with LED fixtures, which will really cut into their utility bill. Because when that place is open, every light in the building is on and those kids are using it. So that's going to be a really great one. We actually funded that one in full.
3: Harding details that they also give money to Rotary International for their mission of ending polio in the world. He talks about the progress that has been made along with a partnership with the Bill and Linda Gates Foundation.
5: We are down to two countries in the world that have it left, Afghanistan and Pakistan. There's last year, I think, around 100 total cases in the world of polio. What a wonderful thing to not see people getting crippled up, these kids getting crippled up for the ruins the rest of their life from a disease that's preventable.
3: Harding adds that their funding for the grants and even their student scholarships comes from their annual charity auction that is going to be held on November 20th. The full list of the grants and the recipients can be found in the story on our website at raccoonvalleyradio.com.
6: One local expert takes a look at how high temperatures and excessive rainfall have affected crops in central Iowa. Dallas County, Iowa State University Extension field agronomist Megan Anderson details that if crops were already mature, then the warmer temperature speeds up the drying process of the grain. She elaborates on what happens if the crops are not fully matured.
7: The heat is not great for corn and soybeans that are not mature yet because it was certainly too warm for them, especially some of those overnight temperatures. I think we had nearly an 80-degree low last week, and so it just kind of continues to push things rapidly toward maturity as they continue to accumulate those growing degree days.
6: While the forecast is calling for more moderate temperatures, Anderson explains that the recent heavy rains may cause some issues for farmers.
7: We're also seeing crown rot and stalk rots start to show up in fields, which we see every year. But conditions like this are probably some of the more ideal for those to become problems, right? Where we've had kind of this stressful period of the very warm temperatures, and now we have a substantial amount of moisture. So we have weakened crops, and we've got a lot of moisture to help feed some of those disease pathogens that might be out in fields.
6: Anderson encourages farmers to check their fields ahead of harvest to make sure that the crops will remain standing in case they need to change their harvest order.
8: Many may know about Guthrie County Attorney Charles Abel, but not know much of his background. Abel mentions that he wasn't always a prosecution lawyer. He tells Raccoon Valley Radio that he wasn't always even planning to be a lawyer either.
9: Going back to before I ended up going to law school, I originally went to Iowa State with the idea that I

0: wanted to be a police officer. So that's, you know, why I went into criminal justice and ended up graduating with degrees in sociology and criminal justice from Iowa State. And it was during that period of time, you know, I still wanted to be a police officer, but I had some friends who mentioned the idea of going to law school. And it's something that had always been in the back of my mind.
1: Abel mentions that he first worked in the private sector, beginning in criminal defense. He adds that after taking some cases in Guthrie County, he remembered his youth visiting his grandparents, and when the position of assistant county attorney opened up, he applied.
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7: I'm Derek Height with your true country weatherology forecast. Clear skies tonight with a low of 59. Southeast winds 5 to 10 miles an hour. Highs around 82 tomorrow. Partly cloudy skies tomorrow night. Slight chance of thunderstorms. Lows dip down to about 65. Upper 70s Saturday with a slight chance of rain showers. Storms likely on Sunday. Highs in the low 70s. Right now, 69.

0: 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Today is local news and true country music. Check one, Nettingham. Still chilling here with you in the 8 o'clock hour. Well, tomorrow it is week number 3 of Iowa high school football as the Green County Rams will be in Jefferson hosting the Grandview Christian Thunder. Both teams 1-1 on the early season, as kickoff will be from the Green County Middle School Linduska Field at 7 p.m. It will be Heroes Night. And our pregame coverage will start at 6 o'clock right here on KG98.9. Doug Reeder will be on the call. So, we'll see if the Rams can pick up a victory tomorrow night as we continue with your community calendar. Coming up right now on KG98.9.
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6: I'm Derek Height with your true country weatherology forecast. Clear skies tonight with a low of 59. Southeast winds 5 to 10 miles an hour. Highs around 82 tomorrow. Partly cloudy skies tomorrow night. Slight chance of thunderstorms. Lows dip down to about 65. Upper 70s Saturday with a slight chance of rain showers. Storms likely on Sunday. Highs in the low 70s. Right now, it's 66 degrees.

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6: I'm Derek Height with your true country weatherology forecast. Clear skies tonight with a low of 59. Southeast winds 5 to 10 miles an hour. Highs around 82 tomorrow. Partly cloudy skies tomorrow night. Slight chance of thunderstorms. Lows dip down to about 65. Upper 70s Saturday with a slight chance of rain showers. Storms likely on Sunday. Highs in the low 70s. Right now, it's 64 degrees.

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2: ABC News, I'm Dave Packer. Night two of the GOP midterm convention in Texas. Vice President J.D. Vance speaking now. Later, President Trump to speak again. It's where last night Trump promised a $5,000 payout to Americans if Republicans stay in control of the House and Senate this November.
3: One Republican senator who is in the political fight of her life is coming out against his proposed $5,000 checks. Susan Collins of Maine calling the idea extraordinarily costly, adding, quote, tax and spending decisions should not appear to be tied to election results.
2: ABC's Mary Bruce, the Supreme Court blocking a Republican-backed congressional map in Missouri. The ruling delivers a victory for Democrats in a closely watched redistricting fight just weeks before the November election. Just days after a former employee warned that AI could kill all of humanity in a matter of years, Anthropic saying it blocked several possible attempts to use its AI models to develop biological weapons. This is ABC News. The FBI today arrested a California football mom for allegedly doing an end run that netted her hundreds of thousands in stolen fundraising.
4: Orange County authorities say Julie Molina, treasurer of the Booster Club, boosted more than $400,000 to pay off her mortgage and her credit cards. A real gut punch to the high school football team and donors, says Max Duncan, the mayor of Aliso Viejo.
5: It'll feel like a gut punch to all the people who went on.

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6: Derek Height with your True Country Weatherology forecast. Clear skies tonight with a low of 59. Southeast winds 5 to 10 miles an hour. Highs around 82 tomorrow. Partly cloudy skies tomorrow night. Slight chance of thunderstorms. Lows dip down to about 65. Upper 70s Saturday with a slight chance of rain showers. Storms likely on Sunday. Highs in the low 70s. Right now it's 64 degrees.

0: 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Juan Nettingham, still hanging out with you here in the 9 o'clock hour. 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
0: 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The gathered butterflies will be released on Saturday, September 12th during the Prairie Awakening, Prairie Awoke celebration. 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
5: Derek Height with your True Country Weatherology forecast. Clear skies tonight with a low of 59. Southeast winds 5 to 10 miles an hour. Highs around 82 tomorrow. Partly cloudy skies tomorrow night. Slight chance of thunderstorms. Lows dip down to about 65. Upper 70s Saturday with a slight chance of rain showers. Storms likely on Sunday. Highs in the low 70s. Right now it's 64 degrees.

0: country am I in?
1: 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It's 5 o'clock somewhere.
0: It's always on 5 in Margaritaville, come to think of it.
1: Yeah, I heard that.
0: You've been there, haven't you?
1: Yes, sir.
0: I've seen your boat there.
1: I've been to Margaritaville a few times.
0: All right. Well, that's good.
1: Stumble my way back.
0: Okay. Well, we just want to make sure you can keep it between the navigational beacons.
1: Between the buoys. I got it.
0: All right. Well, it's 5 o'clock. Let's go somewhere.
1: I'm ready. Crank it up.
0: Let's get out of here.
1: I'm gone.

0: 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So Doug Reeder heeds that program. 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
5: I'm Derek Height with your true country weatherology forecast. Clear skies tonight with a low of 59. Southeast winds 5 to 10 miles an hour. Highs around 82 tomorrow. Partly cloudy skies tomorrow night. Slight chance of thunderstorms. Lows dip down to about 65. Upper 70s Saturday with a slight chance of rain showers. Storms likely on Sunday. Highs in the low 70s. Right now it's 64 degrees.

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2: ABC News, I'm Dave Packer. President Trump speaking again right now at the Republican midterm convention for the second night. He repeated a proposal he made last night if Republicans win the midterms.
3: Let's call it Trump dividend. $5,000 for every adult citizen in our country.
2: Democrats call that a bribe that would add over $1 trillion to the $40 trillion national debt. The Supreme Court blocking a Republican-backed congressional map in Missouri. The ruling delivers a victory for Democrats in a closely watched redistricting fight just weeks before the November election. And an appeals court has rejected the president's attempt to impose sweeping restrictions on mail-in voting before the November elections. Two sources with knowledge tell ABC News several U.S. warplanes were damaged in Iran's attack on an airbase in Jordan earlier this week. All this turmoil driving oil and gas prices even higher. Brent crude today hitting $108 a barrel. This is ABC News. Ukraine and Canada today agree to a 100-year defense partnership. Canadian Prime Minister Mark Carney said his country will help supply missile defense systems similar to ones that were supplied by the U.S. that are running out.
4: This $350 million equipment package will help protect Ukraine's people, its infrastructure, its skies.
2: Connecticut Senator Richard Blumenthal has written to OpenAI CEO Sam Altman asking for details on AI system security breaches. A former Anthropic employee has raised the alarm, saying many AI tech insiders believe the technology is getting too advanced and could kill humans within a decade. ABC's Jay O'Brien, Capitol Hill.
5: A flurry of other lawmakers expressing concerns, too. Congresswoman Ana Paulina Luna of Florida calling for a special session of Congress to tackle AI. A Pennsylvania Democrat saying that this is an emergency. Major AI companies have in the past said that they would be open to government

0: biscuit brought into your freshly made bed last night. But you washed that all away with game. And now you're drifting asleep to the scent and sound of waves. Ah, no, that's a dog licking your ear.
1: Biscuit.
0: It just might be our greatest scent ever. Now with odor fighting power. 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
5: I'm Derek Height with your True Country Weatherology forecast. Lows dip down to about 59 tonight under clear skies. Winds out of the south, 5 to 10 miles an hour. Lots of sunshine outside again tomorrow. Daytime highs approaching 82. Slight chance for storms tomorrow night, 65. Slight chance for showers Saturday with highs in the upper 70s. Storms likely and highs in the low 70s on Sunday. Currently, it's 63 degrees.

It was the perfect country and western song. I wrote him back a letter and I told him it was not the perfect country and western song because he hadn't said anything at all about mama or trains or trucks or prison or getting drunk. Well, he sat down and wrote another verse to the song and he sent it to me, and after reading it I realized that my friend had written the perfect country and western song, and I felt obliged to include it on this album. The last verse goes like this here. Well, I was drunk the day my mom got out of prison.

0: 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Check one, Nettingham, still rocking here with you in the 10 o'clock hour. Today is National School Picture Day. Now, I remember that when I was in school, you know, you get dressed up and obviously it was just a headshot, but it was like, you know, the teacher would take us all into like the gym and then you'd see like the camera person and they have their, you know, I don't know, just like the big like reflective thing where the, you know, they're like, stand here, all right, smile, look up, all that stuff. And I don't know, I just remember being so happy about that and then getting to see my picture in the yearbook. And you know, did you ever do the thing like when you got like yearbooks? Like when I was in school, it was like when I got a yearbook, like I would like circle like girls that I found were like cute and stuff like that. And I don't know. And like would just make notes in the notebook, in the yearbook. But yeah, it was fun, man. What a nostalgic memory that is. So there you go. School pictures taking me down memory lane. Let's continue here with true country music and your community calendar coming up on KG98.9.
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5: Kite with your true country weatherology forecast. Lows dip down to about 59 tonight under clear skies. Winds out of the south 5 to 10 miles an hour. Lots of sunshine outside again tomorrow. Daytime highs approaching 82. Slight chance for storms tomorrow night 65. Slight chance for showers Saturday with highs in the upper 70s. Storms likely and highs in the low 70s on Sunday. Currently it's 63 degrees.

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5: Derek Height with your True Country weatherology forecast. Lows dip down to about 59 tonight under clear skies. Winds out of the south, 5 to 10 miles an hour. Lots of sunshine outside again tomorrow. Daytime highs approaching 82. Slight chance for storms tomorrow night, 65. Slight chance for showers Saturday with highs in the upper 70s. Storms likely and highs in the low 70s on Sunday. Currently, it's 63 degrees.

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1: ABC News, I'm Dave Packer. President Trump tonight returning to the GOP midterm convention for night number two. He repeated a proposal he made last night. If Republicans win the midterms,
2: let's call it Trump dividend, $5,000 for every adult citizen in our country.
1: Democrats call that a bribe that would add over $1 trillion to the national debt. Two sources with knowledge tell ABC News that several U.S. warplanes were damaged in Iran's attack on an airbase in Jordan earlier this week. With the price of crude surging, the national average for a gallon of gas has jumped to $4.27. And for the first time, diesel, the lifeblood of all shipping, hit the $6 a gallon mark. A Florida man convicted in one of a series of suspected killings in the 1990s was put to death today, becoming the state's 15th person executed this year. Florida's carried out more than half of the nation's total executions for 2026. This is ABC News. The Coast Guard says it located a 15-year-old boy Monday who had been lost at sea for days along with two family members. After the boy was located, the Coast Guard says it called on a nearby Good Samaritan vessel to help with the rescue. ABC's Whit Johnson has more.
3: We'll swing around and grab you. Stay on the boat.
4: The incredible survival story in Alaska, a boy shivering alone on a capsized skiff, rescued after 3 days lost in the Bering Sea.
3: Stay on your boat.
4: That 15-year-old had set out Friday with his brother and their cousin, departing from the Alaskan village of Savunga, about 40 miles from Russia. Officials say their boat overturned Saturday in 50-degree water. The boy's older brother and their cousin both drowned in their days adrift. It wasn't until Sunday night, when they missed their scheduled arrival, that local officials called in the Coast Guard.
1: 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Dave Packer, ABC News.
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12: Eric Height with your True Country weatherology forecast. Lows dip down to about 59 tonight under clear skies. Winds out of the south, 5 to 10 miles an hour. Lots of sunshine outside again tomorrow. Daytime highs approaching 82. Slight chance for storms tomorrow night, 65. Slight chance for showers Saturday with highs in the upper 70s. Storms likely and highs in the low 70s on Sunday. Currently, it's 63 degrees.

0: PG98.9, today's local news and true country music check. Juan Edingham in my final hour here at 11 o'clock. Well, tomorrow is obviously going to be an emotional day. It is 9/11, but it's also the 25th anniversary of it. And the Grand Junction Library director, Alan Robertson, is going to be sharing his personal account as he was a New York resident back in September of 2001 when those horrific events took place. So he's going to be just kind of sharing about his experience of what that day looked like, and I'm sure just really crazy. So it's a free program, and it will be hosted at 7 p.m. tomorrow at the Grand Junction Library. More details can be found at RaccoonValleyRadio.com, as we will take a look at your community calendar coming up, KG98.9.
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6: I'm Derek Height with your true country weatherology forecast. Lows dip down to about 59 tonight under clear skies. Winds out of the south, 5 to 10 miles an hour. Lots of sunshine outside again tomorrow. Daytime highs approaching 82. Slight chance for storms tomorrow night, 65. Slight chance for showers Saturday with highs in the upper 70s. Storms likely and highs in the low 70s on Sunday. Currently, it's 63 degrees.

I'm a modern day drifter. Don't you hold on to nothing too long. Just take what you need.

0: KG 989, today's local news and true country music. Check one Eddingham now getting out of the studio. Thanks so much for taking the time to rock with me. Really appreciate that, as that is going to wrap it up for me. So I hope you have a beautiful rest of your night, as I will, I will actually talk to you after the Greene County Rams football game tomorrow night, as the Rams take on the Thunder of Grandview Christian. Kickoff at 7 p.m. Our pregame will be at 6 o'clock right here on KG 98.9 with Doug Reeder. So looking forward to that. Have a great night. 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
5: True Country Weather. I'm Derek Hite with your True Country Weatherology forecast. Lows dip down to about 59 tonight under clear skies. Winds out of the south, 5 to 10 miles an hour. Lots of sunshine outside again tomorrow. Daytime highs approaching 82. Slight chance for storms tomorrow night, 65. Slight chance for showers Saturday, with highs in the upper 70s. Storms likely, and highs in the low 70s on Sunday. Currently, it's 62 degrees.

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1: News, I'm Dave Packer. The GOP midterm convention is a wrap. President Trump closed out the night. ABC's Jay O'Brien in Dallas says that the president kept the focus on himself.
2: Do me a favor. That's somewhat of the verbiage he used. Go out and do me this big favor of saying that I'm on the ballot, pretending in the word that he so often used, that I'm on the ballot, trying to get that base of Trump voters who might not be so inclined to go out in a non-general election year out.
1: And to try and seal the deal with American voters, he repeated his proposal of sending every adult citizen $5,000 if Republicans keep control of the House and the Senate. Anthropic is stating in a newly released report that it blocked possible efforts to build biological weapons. The Coast Guard says it located a 15-year-old boy Monday who had been lost at sea for 3 days, laying on a capsized boat off Alaska's coast. Two family members who were also with him drowned before they could be rescued. This is ABC News. An Ohio jury has convicted a former Traverse City attorney of attempted murder for the 2025 attempted shooting of his ex-wife. ABC's Whit Johnson reports.
3: No! No!
4: A woman's terrifying cell phone video shown in court. The moment her ex-husband storms a packed restaurant, points a gun at her, and tries to pull the trigger. The gun's safety still on, likely saving her life. You see a waiter rushing in from behind, grabbing the gunman. Multiple patrons helping to tackle him to the ground. That waiter says he feared for his life.
5: The only thing I was thinking was I'm going to die. The whole time I thought we were all going to be shot.
4: Police arresting 43-year-old Matthew Exton, who was an attorney at the time. A jury now convicting him on multiple charges.
1: After President Trump posted images on social media suggesting the state of New Mexico be renamed New America, New Mexico's congressional delegation is calling on Apple and Google to publicly commit to keeping the state's name on their maps. Dave Packer, ABC News.
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4: Derek Height with your True Country Weatherology forecast. Clear skies overnight with a low of 59. Winds out of the south, 5 to 10 miles an hour. High temperatures reach up to 82 Friday. Ample sunshine expected. Slight chance for storms Friday night. Lows level off around 65. High of 78 Saturday with the chance of rain showers. Storms likely 73 on Sunday. Currently, it's 60 degrees.

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11: I'm Derek Height with your true country weatherology forecast. Clear skies overnight with a low of 59. Winds out of the south, 5 to 10 miles an hour. High temperatures reach up to 82 Friday. Ample sunshine expected. Slight chance for storms Friday night. Lows level off around 65. High of 78 Saturday with a chance of rain showers. Storms likely 73 on Sunday. Currently it's 60 degrees.

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16: Derek Height with your True Country Weatherology forecast. Clear skies overnight with a low of 59. Winds out of the south, 5 to 10 miles an hour. High temperatures reach up to 82 Friday. Ample sunshine expected. Slight chance for storms Friday night. Lows level off around 65. High of 78 Saturday with a chance of rain showers. Storms likely 73 on Sunday. Right now, it's 59 degrees.

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2: ABC News, I'm Dave Packer. Thursday was the final night of the GOP midterm convention in Dallas, where President Trump once again repeated his proposal to give every American adult $5,000 if Republicans win the midterms. Later, the president was asked,
3: "Are you worried about the fact that it'll impact the deficit?"
4: "No, I'm not at all worried. No. We have tremendous growth."
2: The artificial intelligence giant Anthropic is confirming reports that documents multiple attempts made by people trying to use its AI models to possibly develop biological weapons. It is September 11th in New York City, 25 years after the terrorist attacks. There'll be a solemn remembrance at Ground Zero in Lower Manhattan and the Pentagon today. Ahead of the ceremonies, Senate Minority Leader Chuck Schumer of New York recounted his experience on that day.
5: "I have worn this flag in my lapel every day since to remember. We must never, ever forget this tragedy."
2: This is ABC News. With crude oil surging well over $100 a barrel, ABC's Wayne Cabot reports gas prices are hitting new records.
6: Drivers are getting thumped at the pump lately with daily increases of 5 cents or more, the national average jumping to $4.27. And for the first time, diesel, the lifeblood of all shipping, hit the $6 a gallon mark. President Trump tried to reassure voters that prices will drop to half of what they are sometime after the election, when he predicts Iran is going to give up. But Iran may have new leverage. A key shipping port on the Red Sea was overrun by Houthi rebels, making investors even more nervous. Wayne Cabot, ABC News.
2: A new study shows that the planet Mercury is shrinking even faster than expected. The innermost planet is shriveling like a raisin under the sun's heat. The report by scientists from the German Aerospace Center's Institute of Space Research comes as a joint European and Japanese mission is set to go into orbit around Mercury in November. Dave Packer, ABC News.
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12: 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Lows dip down to about 59 overnight under clear skies, winds out of the south 5 to 10 miles an hour. Lots of sunshine outside again Friday. High temperatures reach up to 82. Partly cloudy skies Friday night. Slight chance of thunderstorms. Lows dip down to about 65. Right now, it's 59 degrees.

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17: Here's your updated forecast brought to you by Quickstar, supporting local weather and communities across the state. Lows dip down to about 59 overnight under clear skies. Winds out of the south, 5 to 10 miles an hour. Lots of sunshine outside again Friday. High temperatures reach up to 82. Partly cloudy skies Friday night. Slight chance of thunderstorms. Lows dip down to about 65. Right now, it's 59 degrees.

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11: Your updated forecast brought to you by Quickstar, supporting local weather and communities across the state. Lows level off around 57 overnight under clear skies. Winds out of the south 5 to 10 miles an hour. Ample sunshine expected again Friday. Daytime highs approaching 82. Partly cloudy skies Friday night. Slight chance of thunderstorms. Lows dip down to about 65. Right now, it's 57 degrees.

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2: ABC News, I'm Dave Packer. The GOP midterm convention is a wrap. President Trump closed out the night. ABC's Jay O'Brien in Dallas says that the president kept the focus on himself.
3: Do me a favor. That's somewhat of the verbiage he used. Go out and do me this big favor of saying that I'm on the ballot, pretending in the word that he so often used, that I'm on the ballot, trying to get that base of Trump voters who might not be so inclined to go out in a non-general election year out.
2: And to try and seal the deal with American voters, he repeated his proposal of sending every adult citizen $5,000 if Republicans keep control of the House and the Senate. Anthropic is stating in a newly released report that it blocked possible efforts to build biological weapons. The Coast Guard says it located a 15-year-old boy Monday who had been lost at sea for 3 days, laying on a capsized boat off Alaska's coast. Two family members who were also with him drowned before they could be rescued. This is ABC News. An Ohio jury has convicted a former Traverse City attorney of attempted murder for the 2025 attempted shooting of his ex-wife. ABC's Whit Johnson reports.
4: No! No!
5: A woman's terrifying cell phone video shown in court. The moment her ex-husband storms a packed restaurant, points a gun at her, and tries to pull the trigger. The gun's safety still on, likely saving her life. You see a waiter rushing in from behind, grabbing the gunman. Multiple patrons helping to tackle him to the ground. That waiter says he feared for his life.
6: The only thing I was thinking was I'm going to die. The whole time I thought we were all going to be shot.
5: Police arresting 43-year-old Matthew Exton, who was an attorney at the time. A jury now convicting him on multiple charges.
2: After President Trump posted images on social media suggesting the state of New Mexico be renamed New America, New Mexico's congressional delegation is calling on Apple and Google to publicly commit to keeping the state's name on their maps. Dave Packer, ABC News.
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16: Your updated forecast brought to you by Quickstar, supporting local weather and communities across the state. Lows level off around 57 overnight under clear skies. Winds out of the south, 5 to 10 miles an hour. Ample sunshine expected again Friday. Daytime highs approaching 82. Partly cloudy skies Friday night. Slight chance of thunderstorms. Lows dip down to about 65. Right now, it's 57 degrees.

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4: Your updated forecast brought to you by Quickstar, supporting local weather and communities across the state. Lows level off around 57 overnight under clear skies. Winds out of the south, 5 to 10 miles an hour. Ample sunshine expected again Friday. Daytime highs approaching 82. Partly cloudy skies Friday night. Slight chance of thunderstorms. Lows dip down to about 65. Right now, it's 57 degrees.

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5: Here's your updated forecast brought to you by Quick Star, supporting local weather and communities across the state. Lows level off around 57 overnight under clear skies. Winds out of the south, 5 to 10 miles an hour. Ample sunshine expected again Friday. Daytime highs approaching 82. Partly cloudy skies Friday night. Slight chance of thunderstorms. Lows dip down to about 65. Right now, it's 57 degrees.

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1: ABC News, I'm Dave Packer. Thursday was the final night of the GOP midterm convention in Dallas, where President Trump once again repeated his proposal to give every American adult $5,000 if Republicans win the midterms. Later, the president was asked,
2: are you worried about the fact that it'll impact the deficit?
3: No, I'm not at all worried. No. We have tremendous growth.
1: The artificial intelligence giant Anthropic is confirming reports that documents multiple attempts made by people trying to use its AI models to possibly develop biological weapons. It is September 11th in New York City, 25 years after the terrorist attacks. There'll be a solemn remembrance at Ground Zero in Lower Manhattan and the Pentagon today. Ahead of the ceremonies, Senate Minority Leader Chuck Schumer of New York recounted his experience on that day.
4: I have worn this flag in my lapel every day since. To remember, we must never, ever forget this tragedy.
1: This is ABC News. With crude oil surging well over $100 a barrel, ABC's Wayne Cabot reports gas prices are hitting new records.
5: Drivers are getting thumped at the pump lately with daily increases of 5 cents or more, the national average jumping to $4.27. And for the first time, diesel, the lifeblood of all shipping, hit the $6 a gallon mark. President Trump tried to reassure voters that prices will drop to half of what they are sometime after the election, when he predicts Iran is going to give up. But Iran may have new leverage. A key shipping port on the Red Sea was overrun by Houthi rebels, making investors even more nervous. Wayne Cabot, ABC News.
1: A new study shows that the planet Mercury is shrinking even faster than expected. The innermost planet is shriveling like a raisin under the sun's heat. The report by scientists from the German Aerospace Center's Institute of Space Research comes as a joint European and Japanese mission is set to go into orbit around Mercury in November. Dave Packer, ABC News.
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10: I'm Staff Meteorologist Jennifer Wojcicki with your True Country weatherology forecast. Lows level off around 57 overnight under clear skies, south winds 5 to 10 miles per hour. Clear skies Friday, 82. Partly cloudy skies Friday night, slight chance for storms. Lows level off around 65. Slight chance of thunderstorms Saturday and Sunday, 79 Saturday, 72 Sunday. Currently, it's 59 degrees.

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5: I'm staff meteorologist Jennifer Wojcicki with your True Country weatherology forecast. Lows level off around 57 overnight under clear skies, south winds 5 to 10 miles per hour. Clear skies, Friday, 82. Partly cloudy skies, Friday night, slight chance for storms, lows level off around 65. Slight chance of thunderstorms, Saturday and Sunday, 79, Saturday, 72, Sunday. Currently, it's 59 degrees.

dudes getting facials, manicured, waxed, and Botoxed, with deep spray on tans and creamy lotion-y hands. 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
5: I'm staff meteorologist Jennifer Wojcicki with your True Country weatherology forecast. Lows level off around 57 overnight under clear skies, south winds 5 to 10 miles per hour. Clear skies Friday, 82. Partly cloudy skies Friday night, slight chance for storms. Lows level off around 65. Slight chance of thunderstorms Saturday and Sunday, 79 Saturday, 72 Sunday. Currently, it's 59 degrees.

0: NBC News, I'm Dave Packer. The GOP midterm convention is a wrap. President Trump closed out the night. ABC's Jay O'Brien in Dallas says that the president kept the focus on himself.
1: Do me a favor. That's somewhat of the verbiage he used. Go out and do me this big favor of saying that I'm on the ballot, pretending in the word that he so often used, that I'm on the ballot, trying to get that base of Trump voters who might not be so inclined to go out in a non-general election year out.
0: And to try and seal the deal with American voters, he repeated his proposal of sending every adult citizen $5,000 if Republicans keep control of the House and the Senate. Anthropic is stating in a newly released report that it blocked possible efforts to build biological weapons. The Coast Guard says it located a 15-year-old boy Monday who had been lost at sea for 3 days, laying on a capsized boat off Alaska's coast. Two family members who were also with him drowned before they could be rescued. This is ABC News. An Ohio jury has convicted a former Traverse City attorney of attempted murder for the 2025 attempted shooting of his ex-wife. ABC's Whit Johnson reports.
2: No! No!
3: A woman's terrifying cell phone video shown in court. The moment her ex-husband storms a packed restaurant, points a gun at her, and tries to pull the trigger. The gun's safety still on, likely saving her life. You see a waiter rushing in from behind, grabbing the gunman. Multiple patrons helping to tackle him to the ground. That waiter says he feared for his life.
4: The only thing I was thinking was I'm going to die. The whole time I thought we were all going to be shot.
3: Police arresting 43-year-old Matthew Exton, who was an attorney at the time. A jury now convicting him on multiple charges.
0: After President Trump posted images on social media suggesting the state of New Mexico be renamed New America, New Mexico's congressional delegation is calling on Apple and Google to publicly commit to keeping the state's name on their maps. Dave Packer, ABC News.
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10: I'm staff meteorologist Jennifer Wojcicki with your True Country weatherology forecast. Clear skies overnight with a low of 58, south winds 5 to 10 miles per hour. Friday, 82. Partly cloudy Friday night, slight chance for storms, lows dip down to about 65. Upper 70s Saturday with a slight chance for storms. Much cooler Sunday with highs in the low 70s, storms continue. Right now, it's 57 degrees.

and dead. I wanna go on being me once my eulogy's been read. 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
4: I'm Staff Meteorologist Jennifer Wojcicki with your True Country Weatherology forecast. Clear skies overnight with a low of 58, south winds 5 to 10 miles per hour. Friday, 82. Partly cloudy, Friday night, slight chance for storms, lows dip down to about 65. Upper 70s, Saturday, with a slight chance for storms. Much cooler, Sunday, with highs in the low 70s, storms continue. Right now, it's 57 degrees.

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3: I'm staff meteorologist Jennifer Wojcicki with your True Country weatherology forecast. Clear skies overnight with a low of 58. South winds 5 to 10 miles per hour. Friday, 82. Partly cloudy Friday night, slight chance for storms. Lows dip down to about 65. Upper 70s Saturday with a slight chance for storms. Much cooler Sunday with highs in the low 70s. Storms continue. Right now, it's 57 degrees.

0: 9/11, 25 years later, I'm Chuck Sievertson. Americans today mark a quarter century since those terrorist attacks. Ceremonies are planned across the country, including in New York City, which will hold its annual event at Ground Zero. ABC's Olivia Rubin.
1: Today, a seventh moment of silence will be held to honor the lives lost in later years from 9/11-related illnesses. More than 9,000 people, including 453 New York City firefighters, a toll that now exceeds the number killed on the day itself, some dying from cancers related to toxic air at Ground Zero.
0: President George W. Bush was visiting a Florida elementary school when his chief of staff whispered, "The World Trade Center has been struck." The second grade teacher next to him, Sandra Daniels, remembers it well.
2: Knew something was wrong because that was not supposed to happen. And his entire demeanor changed.
0: This is ABC News. The FBI arrested a California football mom for allegedly taking hundreds of thousands in stolen fundraising for the team.
3: Orange County authorities say Julie Molina, treasurer of the Booster Club, boosted more than $400,000 to pay off her mortgage and her credit cards. A real gut punch to the high school football team and donors, says Max Duncan, the mayor of Aliso Viejo.
4: It'll feel like a gut punch to all the people who went out there and raised the money and put on all the events.
3: The 56-year-old is charged with wire fraud that could get her 80 years if convicted. She allegedly hid the payments with made-up reports, her husband saying he had no idea how the house got paid for.
5: I really don't know anything.
3: Wayne Cabot, ABC News.
0: Firefighters continue their search in the Philippines aboard a charred ferry 2 nights after a fire on board left 5 people dead, at least 84 others missing. Rescuers report lingering heat and smoke have prevented an extensive search of the ship so far. Many hoping clearer conditions today could allow them to free trapped passengers. Chuck Sievertson, ABC News.
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10: I'm Staff Meteorologist Jennifer Wojcicki with your True Country weatherology forecast. Sunshine expected today with daytime highs approaching 82. Southerly winds 8 to 15 miles per hour. Partly cloudy skies tonight. Slight chance of thunderstorms. Lows level off around 65. Slight chance for storms tomorrow. Highs level off around 79. A mix of clouds and sun. Low 70s Sunday. Low 80s by Monday. Currently 55.

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4: I'm Staff Meteorologist Jennifer Wojcicki with your True Country Weatherology forecast. Sunshine expected today with daytime highs approaching 82. Southerly winds 8 to 15 miles per hour. Partly cloudy skies tonight. Slight chance of thunderstorms. Lows level off around 65. Slight chance for storms. Tomorrow, highs level off around 79. A mix of clouds and sun. Low 70s Sunday. Low 80s by Monday. Currently 55.

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5: I'm staff meteorologist Jennifer Wojcicki with your True Country Weatherology forecast. Sunshine expected today with daytime highs approaching 82. Southerly winds 8 to 15 miles per hour. Partly cloudy skies tonight, slight chance of thunderstorms, lows level off around 65. Slight chance for storms tomorrow, highs level off around 79, a mix of clouds and sun. Low 70s Sunday, low 80s by Monday. Currently 55.

0: 9/11, 25 years later, Chuck Sievertson. Ceremonies are ahead in New York, Washington, Shanksville, Pennsylvania, and elsewhere around the U.S. today. For the families of the dead, heartbreak and hope. ABC's Michelle Franzen.
1: In New Jersey, Lisa Patterson says she had just dropped off her twins Lucy and Wyatt at preschool when she learned about the attacks. Her husband Stephen worked as a trader at Cantor Fitzgerald.
2: He was plucked horrifically and unexpectedly from our lives.
1: Through the years, Lisa has helped advocate for her son Wyatt, who has a brain injury, and she keeps her husband's memory alive through stories, laughter, and grief counseling.
2: And I felt like over the years I've been picking up pieces of shattered, you know, heartaches along the way in the three of us. But we're doing remarkably well, and I'm so thankful. And it's really a tribute to my children because they've been my compass.
0: This is ABC News. A jury in Ohio has convicted a former Traverse City attorney of attempted murder for the 2025 attempted shooting of his ex-wife inside a Toledo restaurant. ABC's Whit Johnson.
3: A woman's terrifying cell phone video shown in court. The moment her ex-husband storms a packed restaurant, points a gun at her, and tries to pull the trigger. The gun safety still on, likely saving her life. You see a waiter rushing in from behind, grabbing the gunman. Multiple patrons helping to tackle him to the ground. That waiter says he feared for his life.
4: The only thing I was thinking was, I'm going to die. The whole time I thought we were all going to be shot.
3: Police arresting 43-year-old Matthew Exton, who was an attorney at the time. A jury now convicting him on multiple charges.
0: Exton will be sentenced September 21st. Hawaiian officials urging tourists to avoid the island of Kauai for now as they continue cleanup of the remnants of Hurricane Lowell. Chuck Sievertson, ABC News.
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9: 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Today is Friday. It's September 11th, 2026. Going to be a pretty nice weather day for us today. Looking for partly to mostly sunny skies, up to around 82 here in Jefferson today for the high temperatures. And yeah, rain-free, it sounds like, for football. Maybe a chance of some showers and storms late tonight and into early tomorrow morning. But for the football tonight around the area, it should be a go as far as weather. Right now, it's 60 degrees here in Jefferson with mostly clear skies. The rest of your weekend forecast coming up from Weatherology in just a few minutes. It's just after 6 o'clock. 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
10: Greene County Farm Bureau held another successful farm tour for area fourth graders earlier this week. Greene County Farm Bureau Outreach Coordinator Ellen Brown says about 100 students from Greene County and Peyton Stradan Elementary Schools attended the event, where they had hands-on experiences that were all agricultural-based. Brown points out that there were 10 stations that the students spent 12 minutes at before rotating to the next one. She states that the farm tour took place once again at Connor and Lindsay Jurgensen's farm in northern Greene County, where the students, volunteers, and teachers enjoyed a free lunch provided by Greene County pork producers. Additionally, Brown says each student also received a T-shirt. The full list of the stations and what they were can be found in the story on our website at raccoonvalleyradio.com. The Greene County Community Theater has announced the cast for its next production. GCCT President Josh Toole says rehearsals are underway for Dracula by Orson Welles, based on the novel by Bram Stoker. He tells Raccoon Valley Radio the cast includes 15 people that stars Bill Wright as Dracula and Van Helsing, played by Andrew McGinn. Toole points out that because there are so many youth that auditioned, four additional people have been cast for The Telltale Heart by Edgar Allan Poe. He notes that both plays will not only be recorded from scripts that will be aired on their Facebook page on Halloween night, but there will be a live Reader's Theater format reading at the Sierra Theater in Jefferson at 7 p.m. on October 30th. The full cast list for both shows can be found in the story on our website at raccoonvalleyradio.com.
11: Iowa, Iowa State, and Adele DeSoto Minford fans are invited to show their school spirit during a community event today. WHO 13 TV's RVTV, which tours the state ahead of the annual Cy-Hawk game, kicked off in Conrad on Monday before wrapping up in Adel today. Adel Chamber President Aaron Milroy, who is co-chairing the United We Tailgate event, says festivities will be held through 9 p.m. in the downtown area.
12: There's a lot happening, so we invite everyone to come down. You can sign up if you want to be a community tailgater. If you're a business, you can come down. We'll have great food trucks. There'll be a beer tent, live music, lots of things happening, including ADM pep rally, and then we've got a hometown heroes and community champion ceremony.
11: Milroy adds that the event will also feature a community tailgate, live music, touch a truck, bags tournament, kids zone, and more. She shares that an ADM pep rally will be held this afternoon near the Dallas County Courthouse, featuring performances by the band, cheerleaders, and dance team. Milroy adds that community members can watch a live stream of tonight's home ADM football game against North Polk at the stage and pavilion. For more information, including a full schedule of events, check out the story at RaccoonValleyRadio.com.
13: Recently, there was a meeting that Guthrie County Public Health took part in that went over cancer rates. Guthrie County Health Services Director Jotham Arbor says that the meeting included the Iowa Cancer Consortium and the University of Iowa. He tells Raccoon Valley Radio that part of what they went over were some of the causes of cancer that many Iowans are facing, and shares that one of them is radon.
14: It's radiation coming up in a gaseous form through basements, generally speaking, and that can, when it gets in contact with lungs, it can cause lung cancer. It's the second leading cause of lung cancer, and so we know that, and we test for it all the time. There are radon mitigation systems that can be put into houses to get that radon away.
13: Arbor mentions that other causes that were discussed include smoking, water quality, as well as the overall environment, diet, and age of the people. He adds that there has been a notable decrease in smoking rates across the state over the last few decades, but the cancer cases tied to it remain high.
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19: I'm staff meteorologist Jennifer Wojcicki with your true country weatherology forecast. Sunshine expected today with daytime highs approaching 82. Southerly winds 8 to 15 miles per hour. Partly cloudy skies, tonight, slight chance of thunderstorms, lows level off around 65. Slight chance for storms, tomorrow, highs level off around 79, a mix of clouds and sun. Low 70s, Sunday, low 80s by Monday. Currently, 54.

0: Want to count on for True Country Music, KG 98.9 in Jefferson. Larry Brandt in here playing the country music for you till 11 o'clock on this Friday morning. It's September 11th today, 25th anniversary of one of the darkest days in our country's history with the 9/11 attacks 25 years ago. We will be keeping you up to date with the remembrance of that. ABC News will be updating us with what's happening as far as the remembrance of the dark day back in 2001. And we'll have another update of ABC News coming up this next hour. Weather today around the listening area going to be pretty nice. We have expected partly to mostly sunny skies for your Friday today, up to around 82 for the high. Rest of the weekend, we'll run that down for you in the weatherology forecast coming up on KG 98.9.
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0: This is the Raccoon Valley Radio community calendar. The 2026 Dallas County Coat Giveaway will be held on Saturday, October 10th from 9 a.m. to 11 a.m. at the Adel First Christian Church, which is located at the corner of Highway 169 and Rapid Street. 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The event is open to everyone in Dallas County and surrounding rural areas. 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
7: I'm staff meteorologist Jennifer Wojcicki with your True Country weatherology forecast. Sunshine expected today with daytime highs approaching 82. Southerly winds 8 to 15 miles per hour. Partly cloudy skies, tonight, slight chance of thunderstorms, lows level off around 65. Slight chance for storms, tomorrow, highs level off around 79, a mix of clouds and sun. Low 70s, Sunday, low 80s by Monday. Currently, 54.

0: 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I'm Larry Brandt. Weather today is going to be nice, partly to mostly sunny, looking for a high of 82. Might be a little bit breezy today. We're expecting southerly winds blowing in. But it won't be as tranquil as it was yesterday. We'll get a little bit of a breeze out there today. But otherwise, looking at a pretty nice day today. Rest of the forecast coming up from Weatherology here in just a few minutes. Stick around for the area lunch menus. We'll run those down for you, too. And coming up as well, the Friday edition of Agribusiness Matters. 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
1: The Clerk of Court's office in Jefferson now has a new feature that caters to children to help ease the stress on families that stop in. Leslie's Library is a bookcase that holds over 300 picture books to early chapter books that can be used by kids that are with their parents anytime they are in the Clerk of Court's office. The initiative is in the memory of Leslie George, who worked in the Clerk of Court's office in Marshall County and kept a shoebox full of books to lend to kids that came in that would otherwise be there in tense and stressful situations. Ryan George is Leslie's son, and he found out about what his mom did after she had suddenly passed away 2 years ago, and it made such an impact that he decided to establish a bookcase with books at the Marshall County Courthouse in his mom's honor. He then continued that in his home city in Cedar Rapids at the Linn County Courthouse, and now the initiative is in the Greene County Courthouse. Ryan shared his thoughts on seeing it through and having another county committed to what his mom did for so many kids for so long.
2: It's been a kind of a fun, strange, sad journey at times, but it just keeps kind of motivating you to move on to the next kind of county and making sure, you know, the counties that you're in are being taken care of. And yeah, it's been tough, but fun and exciting to keep her legacy going and get books into the kids' hands.
1: Greene County court reporter Jessica Savitz worked with Leslie for 10 years and they became fast friends and remained so until her untimely death. Ryan said Savitz was instrumental in getting Leslie's library to be at the Greene County Courthouse, as she described how Ryan got this started and is carrying on his mom's and her friend's legacy.
3: I've known him since he was 11 or 12 years old, and I'm so proud of him tackling this and taking this on in memory of his mom. I feel like she'll live on a little bit of her in Greene County with each book that maybe walks out the door with a kid, or they get a little moment of peace while their parents are working on legal issues in the clerk's office to just sit down and read a couple books and take one with them if they wish.
1: Ryan adds that there are plans to install Leslie's libraries in 4 more counties, including Butler, Floyd, Franklin, and Bremer counties. He says kids are also encouraged to take a book if they want to. He also invites anyone who wants to make a monetary donation to help keeping up with book supplies or to become a sponsor by clicking a link in the story on our website at RaccoonValleyRadio.com. You can also visit their Facebook page within this story as well.
4: An important deadline is fast approaching for Greene County 4-H'ers. Greene County ISU Extension 4-H and Youth Coordinator Samantha Johnson says record books are due by this coming Tuesday to the Extension office in Jefferson. She talks about the importance of filling out a record book.
5: This is just a really great way to truly embrace the full 4-H process and reflect on those goals that you made and make new goals for the next year on seeing how you can improve as a 4-H'er and just as an overall person with your goals each year.
4: Johnson notes that all the awards are determined at the Extension office, and she will go to the individual 4-H club meetings to present any accolades to the 4-H'ers after they are reviewed. Anyone with questions can contact Johnson at the Extension office or by email. That information can be found in the story on our website at RaccoonValleyRadio.com.
6: A home building company recently received workforce housing tax credits for work done in 4 different communities, including Panora. Director of Operations Matt Daniels says that their rural housing initiative is what received the support of the credits and how their growth in the program has led to more and more work in different communities. He explains how they choose towns to build in.
7: We're always looking. We're always having those conversations. The door is always open. I think sometimes I become more of a yes man at times, but I'm always willing to talk to people and try to figure out if it's the right fit for not only for their community, but for Origins.
6: Daniels mentions that the tax credits will help them with expanding the Dream Acres housing development in Panora, adding 3 more single-family homes to the 5 they've already completed. He adds that they are continuing to focus on partnerships that create long-term housing solutions for communities across the state.
8: Several local entities will be collaborating to provide information to Perry residents during the final power hour of the year. Perry Chamber Executive Director Lindsay Pasuti says the next power hour program will be held from 11:30 a.m. to 12:30 p.m. on Tuesday, September 22nd at the Hotel Patti. She outlines that the acronym stands for Projects, Opportunities, Wisdom, Excitement, and Resources. Pasuti notes that the event will feature presentations from the City of Perry, Dallas County Hospital, Perry Community School District, and Perry Economic Development. She explains that the Power Hour serves as a good outlet to keep residents informed of what is happening in the community. Pasuti details that the cost of registration is $15, which includes a box lunch. She encourages community members to register before Wednesday, September 16th, to reserve their spot. For more information, click the link in the story at RaccoonValleyRadio.com.
1: 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We'll have more local information right after this.
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13: I'm staff meteorologist Jennifer Wojcicki with your true country weatherology forecast. Sunshine expected today with daytime highs approaching 82. Southerly winds 8 to 15 miles per hour. Partly cloudy skies tonight, slight chance of thunderstorms, lows level off around 65. Slight chance for storms tomorrow, highs level off around 79, a mix of clouds and sun. Low 70s Sunday, low 80s by Monday. Currently 54.
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0: Green County Rams are teeing it up tonight at Linduska Field here in Jefferson, week number 3 of the high school football season. 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
0: This is the Raccoon Valley Radio community calendar. A Perry Community Blood Drive will be held on Friday, September 18th from 12:30 p.m. to 5 p.m. at the Dallas County Hospital, located at 610 10th Street in Perry. 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
21: 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The dairy industry in the United States once again finds itself in the middle of the trade tug of war between the United States and Canada. President Trump has banned Canadian dairy products and other goods, along with government contracts, in the latest trade war escalation. We will hear more from President Trump next.
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21: President Trump has banned Canadian dairy products and other goods in the latest trade war escalation. Trump says the ban will continue until Canada restores, quote, full and fair reciprocity for American farmers and companies.
23: Canada has taken advantage of us. They have ripped us off for years, and now we're turning the tables.
21: The order bans dairy, whey, molasses, liquor, and motorcycles from Canada starting September 29th. The ban is in response to Canada's U.S. alcohol ban and retaliatory tariffs on $20 billion in U.S. imports after the U.S. imposed similar levies when trade talks broke down in August. United States Trade Ambassador Jamison Greer told Fox News the dispute over dairy between the United States and Canada is an old fight.
24: Since even before the second Trump term, they've limited our ability to sell dairy into Canada. So do we want these fixed? Yes, we do. Do we think that our dairy farmers and everyone should have a fair shot in Canada? We do.
21: Separately, Greer says that Chinese President Xi's visit to the United States on September 24th could result in more U.S. ag sales.
24: When President Xi comes, we expect that we will probably have some more announcements on agriculture and non-tariff barriers related to agriculture to incentivize American sales into China.
21: China agreed to buy $17 billion more in U.S. farm goods every year through 2028 after a previous Trump-Xi meeting in Beijing in May of 2026. For more on this story and all of our daily news stories, you can visit our website at iowaagnet.com. 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
13: I'm Staff Meteorologist Jennifer Wojcicki with your True Country weatherology forecast. Sunshine expected today with daytime highs approaching 82. Southerly winds 8 to 15 miles per hour. Partly cloudy skies tonight. Slight chance of thunderstorms. Lows level off around 65. Slight chance for storms tomorrow. Highs level off around 79. A mix of clouds and sun. Low 70s Sunday. Low 80s by Monday. Currently 54.

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0: 9/11, 25 years later, I'm Chuck Sievertson. All former living presidents, Biden, Obama, George W. Bush, and Clinton, will be in New York City at today's annual ceremony at what was Ground Zero that day, to start in about an hour. President Trump will be at the Pentagon. There'll also be ceremonies at Shanksville, Pennsylvania, and elsewhere. Of the survivors of those killed, Marion Fontana, who lost her firefighter husband, continues to be an advocate for firefighters.
1: I'm very saddened by all the firefighters that have been sick since 9/11. So that's something I think about a lot. I mean, the ripple effect is so big, and they continue to pass away almost every week. I hear about another firefighter that I knew.
0: Chad Creevy from Fenville, Michigan, then a recent college grad, was in the World Trade Center's South Tower when the planes hit. He escaped down a stairwell. And since then,
2: time has healed a lot.
0: This is ABC News. A new push from Massachusetts mother Lindsay Clancy's legal team to have a court find Clancy not guilty of the murders of her children by reason of insanity. ABC's Peter Harlambous.
3: Less than a week after.

0: An 11-1 deadlock jury led to a mistrial in her triple murder case. Lindsay Clancy's attorney asked a Massachusetts judge to effectively throw out the case because he said prosecutors failed to present enough evidence to prove that Clancy murdered her three children. Defense attorney Kevin Reddington asked the judge to reach a required finding of not guilty by reason of lack of criminal responsibility, arguing that Clancy was suffering from postpartum psychosis and couldn't tell the difference between right and wrong when she strangled her three children. Clancy's due to return to court on September 29th, when the judge could hear arguments about the motion. Peter Harlambous, ABC News, New York.
1: In Switzerland, a tour bus accident is believed to have killed five people and injured dozens more, according to police. Three people are said to be in serious condition, and the cause of the accident remains unknown. Chuck Sievertson, ABC News.
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6: I'm staff meteorologist Jennifer Wojcicki with your True Country weatherology forecast. Sunshine expected today with daytime highs approaching 82. Southerly winds 8 to 15 miles per hour. Partly cloudy skies tonight. Slight chance of thunderstorms. Lows level off around 65. Slight chance for storms tomorrow. Highs level off around 79. A mix of clouds and sun. Low 70s Sunday. Low 80s by Monday. Currently 54.
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8: Greene County Farm Bureau held another successful farm tour for area fourth graders earlier this week. Greene County Farm Bureau Outreach Coordinator Ellen Brown says about 100 students from Greene County and Peyton-Sheridan Elementary Schools attended the event, where they had hands-on experiences that were all agricultural-based. Brown points out that there were 10 stations that the students spent 12 minutes at before rotating to the next one. She states that the farm tour took place once again at Connor and Lindsay Jurgensen's farm in northern Greene County, where the students, volunteers, and teachers enjoyed a free lunch provided by Greene County pork producers. Additionally, Brown says each student also received a T-shirt. The full list of the stations and what they were can be found in the story on our website at raccoonvalleyradio.com.
9: Iowa, Iowa State, and Adel DeSoto Minford fans are invited to show their school spirit during a community event today. WHO 13 TV's RVTV, which tours the state ahead of the annual Cy-Hawk game, kicked off in Conrad on Monday before wrapping up in Adel today. Adel Chamber President Aaron Milroy, who is co-chairing the United We Tailgate event, says festivities will be held through 9 p.m. in the downtown area.
10: There's a lot happening, so we invite everyone to come down. You can sign up if you want to be a community tailgater. If you're a business, you can come down. We'll have great food trucks. There'll be a beer tent, live music, lots of things happening, including ADM pep rally, and then we've got a hometown heroes and community champion ceremony.
9: Milroy adds that the event will also feature a community tailgate, live music, Touch a Truck, Bags Tournament, Kids Zone, and more. She shares that an ADM pep rally will be held this afternoon near the Dallas County Courthouse, featuring performances by the band, cheerleaders, and dance team. Milroy adds that community members can watch a live stream of tonight's home ADM football game against North Polk at the Stage and Pavilion. For more information, including a full schedule of events, check out the story at RaccoonValleyRadio.com.
11: A home building company recently received workforce housing tax credits for work done in four different communities, including Panora. Director of Operations Matt Daniels says that their rural housing initiative is what received the support of the credits, and how their growth in the program has led to more and more work in different communities. He explains how they choose towns to build in.
12: We're always looking. We're always having those conversations. The door is always open. I think sometimes I become more of a yes man at times, but I'm always willing to talk to people and try to figure out if it's the right fit for not only for their community, but for Origins.
11: Daniels mentions that the tax credits will help them with expanding the Dream Acres housing development in Panora, adding three more single-family homes to the five they've already completed. He adds that they are continuing to focus on partnerships that create long-term housing solutions for communities across the state.
9: Those looking for a bargain can head to Minburn this weekend. The annual fall garage sales will be held tomorrow. Residents will be able to find everything from books to furniture and more. The Minburn Public Library will hold a book sale from 8 a.m. to noon, while Minburn United Methodist Church will host its annual Buy Nothing event. All items will be available to everyone for free, including children and adults' clothes, shoes, household items, and more. The Girls Club will also be holding a bake sale. A physical copy of the garage sale list can be picked up at the post office, Minburn Public Library, or Minburn Methodist Church. A digital copy can be found on the City of Minburn's website. For more information, click the link in the story at RaccoonValleyRadio.com.
11: The Seward City Council will meet in regular session Monday night. The council will consider for approval employee handbook updates, the first reading of an ordinance amending city code by adding a new chapter regarding a Parks and Recreation Board, and the first reading of an ordinance amending a chapter of the code regarding a separation requirement for alcohol, tobacco, and vapor product sales from West Central Valley Community School District facilities. They also will consider for approval resolutions approving the City of Stuart purchasing policy and standardized check request form, and setting a public hearing on the sale of real estate at 520 South Summit Street. The council then will consider for approval a resolution setting a public hearing for an urban renewal plan amendment, then hear a sewer plant update, and hear from Veenstra and Kim Engineer Forrest Aldrich on some stormwater utility and SUDIS requirements. Final items on the agenda for the night include a city tax abatement presentation and consideration for approval, times for Beggar's Night, and appointments to the City Planning and Zoning Commission, Historic Preservation Commission, and the Adair County Landfill Board. The meeting begins at 6 p.m. in Council Chambers in Stuart City Hall. For those unable to attend, there is a digital option available through the city's YouTube page.
8: The Greene County Community Theater has announced the cast for its next production. GCCT President Josh Toole says rehearsals are underway for Dracula by Orson Welles, based on the novel by Bram Stoker. He tells Raccoon Valley Radio the cast includes 15 people that stars Bill Wright as Dracula and Van Helsing, played by Andrew McGinn. Toole points out that because there were so many youth that auditioned, four additional people have been cast for The Telltale Heart by Edgar Allan Poe. He notes that both plays will not only be recorded from scripts that will be aired on their Facebook page on Halloween night, but there will be a live Reader's Theater format reading at the Sierra Theater in Jefferson at 7 p.m. on October 30th. The full cast list for both shows can be found in the story on our website at RaccoonValleyRadio.com. We'll have more of today's local news after this on KGRA 98.9 FM. 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
7: 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So even if you're on your phone, the Raccoon Valley Radio Network is the one to count on. One team will get their first win of the season tonight as the Perry Blue Jays make the journey to Hawk Stadium to face off against the Woodward Granger Hawks in Week 3. Both teams come in at 0-2, and Perry looks to keep faith in their running game after strong showings from Uwabi, Norton, and from Modlin in Week 2 against Boone. Coverage on KDLS is set to begin tonight at 6 o'clock with kickoff to follow at 7.
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15: Every minute is crucial when it comes to dealing with a severe storm.

0: 2 years ago, and it made such an impact that he decided to establish a bookcase with books at the Marshall County Courthouse in his mom's honor. He then continued that in his home city in Cedar Rapids at the Linn County Courthouse, and now the initiative is in the Greene County Courthouse. Ryan shared his thoughts on seeing it through and having another county committed to what his mom did for so many kids for so long.
1: It's been a kind of a fun, strange, sad journey at times, but it just keeps kind of motivating you to move on to the next kind of county and making sure, you know, the counties that you're in are being taken care of. And yeah, it's been tough, but fun and exciting to keep her legacy going and get books into the kids' hands.
0: Greene County court reporter Jessica Savitz worked with Leslie for 10 years and they became fast friends and remained so until her untimely death. Ryan said Savitz was instrumental in getting Leslie's library to be at the Greene County Courthouse, as she described how Ryan got this started and is carrying on his mom's and her friend's legacy.
2: I've known him since he was 11 or 12 years old, and I'm so proud of him tackling this and taking this on in memory of his mom. I feel like she'll live on a little bit of her in Greene County with each book that maybe walks out the door with a kid, or they get a little moment of peace while their parents are working on legal issues in the clerk's office to just sit down and read a couple books and take one with them if they wish.
0: Ryan adds that there are plans to install Leslie's libraries in 4 more counties, including Butler, Floyd, Franklin, and Bremer counties. He says kids are also encouraged to take a book if they want to. He also invites anyone who wants to make a monetary donation to help keeping up with book supplies or to become a sponsor by clicking a link in the story on our website at raccoonvalleyradio.com. You can also visit their Facebook page within this story as well.
3: Several local entities will be collaborating to provide information to Perry residents during the final power hour of the year. Perry Chamber Executive Director Lindsay Pasuti says the next power hour program will be held from 11:30 a.m. to 12:30 p.m. on Tuesday, September 22nd at the Hotel Patti. She outlines that the acronym stands for Projects, Opportunities, Wisdom, Excitement, and Resources. Pasuti notes that the event will feature presentations from the City of Perry, Dallas County Hospital, Perry Community School District, and Perry Economic Development. She explains that the Power Hour serves as a good outlet to keep residents informed of what is happening in the community. Pasuti details that the cost of registration is $15, which includes a box lunch. She encourages community members to register before Wednesday, September 16th, to reserve their spot. For more information, click the link in the story at raccoonvalleyradio.com.
4: Recently, there was a meeting that Guthrie County Public Health took part in that went over cancer rates. Guthrie County Health Services Director Jotham Arbor says that the meeting included the Iowa Cancer Consortium and the University of Iowa. He tells Raccoon Valley Radio that part of what they went over were some of the causes of cancer that many Iowans are facing, and shares that one of them is radon.
5: It's radiation coming up in a gaseous form through basements, generally speaking, and that can, when it gets in contact with lungs, it can cause lung cancer. It's the second leading cause of lung cancer, and so we know that, and we test for it all the time. There are radon mitigation systems that can be put into houses to get that radon away.
4: Arbor mentions that other causes that were discussed include smoking, water quality, as well as the overall environment, diet, and age of the people. He adds that there has been a notable decrease in smoking rates across the state over the last few decades, but the cancer cases tied to it remain high.
3: The Adel City Council met in regular session on Tuesday. The council heard a presentation from Mid-Iowa Planning Alliance reviewing the Dallas County Local Housing Trust Fund. Items that were approved included appointing Jason Evans to the Board of Adjustment and resolutions for a temporary construction easement with Dallas County related to the Raccoon River Valley Trail Improvement Project Phase 5, a construction contract and bond for the Adel Recreation Trail connection from Evans Park to the Raccoon River Valley Trail, and a task order for an Adel Public Safety Building survey. Other items that were approved included the 2026 Goal Setting Action Plan and requests for proposals for an economic feasibility, market demand, and financial analysis for proposed Adel Sports Complex.
4: A ribbon cutting for Family Resource Center's new program in Stewart took place yesterday. Family Resource Center DAHAB Director Sherry Kitt says that Family Resource Center is a group that works to provide care to adults and children with mental and physical disabilities. She tells Raccoon Valley Radio that Family Resource Center first opened in 2019 with their first office opening in Carroll, but they now cover 22 counties, including Adair, Dallas, Greene, and Guthrie counties.

0: Kit mentions that the new program added to their Stewart location is the Dayhab, which gives their members an opportunity to get out in the community to volunteer, socialize, and be as independent as possible. She adds that this is only the second Dayhab behind the one in Carroll, that they decided to bring it to Stewart because they see several members in the Stewart area, and it made sense to do so.
1: An important deadline is fast approaching for Greene County 4-H'ers. Greene County ICU Extension 4-H and Youth Coordinator Samantha Johnson says record books are due by this coming Tuesday to the Extension office in Jefferson. She talks about the importance of filling out a record book.
2: This is just a really great way to truly embrace the full 4-H process and reflect on those goals that you made and make new goals for the next year on seeing how you can improve as a 4-H'er and just as an overall person with your goals each year.
1: Johnson notes that all the awards are determined at the Extension office, and she will go to the individual 4-H club meetings to present any accolades to the 4-H'ers after they are reviewed. Anyone with questions can contact Johnson at the Extension office or by email. That information can be found in this story on our website at raccoonvalleyradio.com.
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4: 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Funeral services for Sharon Stedman, 85, will be this morning at 10:30 at the Northside Assembly of God Church in Jefferson. Visitation with the family will take place starting at 9:30 this morning until the time of the service at the church. Burial will be at the Jefferson Cemetery. Slenniger Schroeder Funeral Home in Jefferson is assisting the family. Funeral services for Sharon Stedman, 85. Mass of Christian burial for Shirley Bittinger, 93 of Winterset, will be this morning at 10:30. At the St. Joseph Catholic Church in Winterset, burial will be at the Winterset Cemetery. Memorials may be directed to the St. Joseph Catholic Church in Winterset. Online condolences may be left at CaldwellParish.com. Mass of Christian burial for Shirley Bittinger, 93 of Winterset. Celebration of life for Nancy Lee Shirley, 74 of Jefferson, will be tomorrow morning at 10:30 at the Trinity Lutheran Church in Jefferson. Lunch and fellowship will follow. Family will be greeting friends tomorrow morning starting at 9 o'clock until the time of the service at the church. Slenniger Schroeder Funeral Home in Jefferson is assisting the family. Celebration of life for Nancy Lee Shirley, 74 of Jefferson. Funeral services for Windsor Lee Wentz, 88 of Perry, will be Monday morning at 11 o'clock at the Caldwell Parish Funeral Home Perry Chapel. Burial will be at the Violet Hill Cemetery in Perry. Visitation will be Sunday from 3 p.m. to 5 p.m. at the funeral home. Online condolences may be left at caldwellparish.com. Funeral services for Windsor Lee Wentz, 88 of Perry. Mass of Christian burial for Robert Dwayne Gust, 85 of Audubon, will be Monday morning at 11 o'clock at the St. Patrick Catholic Church in Audubon. Burial will be at the Arlington Heights Cemetery in Audubon. A luncheon will be held at the St. Patrick Parish Center following the services. Visitation will be Monday at 9 o'clock until the time of the Mass at the church. Memorials may be directed to the Gust family for future designation. Schmidt Family Funeral Home in Audubon is assisting the family. Mass of Christian burial for Robert Dwayne Gust, 85, of Audubon. Funeral services for Janice Caroline Cresswell, 86, of Earlham, will be Tuesday morning at 10 o'clock at the Earlham United Methodist Church. Burial will be at the Penn Center Cemetery. A luncheon and time of fellowship will follow the services at the Earlham United Methodist Church. Visitation will be Monday from 5 p.m. to 7 p.m. at the Johnson Family Funeral Home in Earlham. Memorial contributions may be made to the Janice Cresswell Memorial Fund. Funeral services for Janice Caroline Cresswell, 86, of Earlham. Funeral services for Marilyn Hoskinson, 99, of Jefferson, will be Wednesday morning at 10:30 at the First Presbyterian Church in Jefferson. Visitation with the family will be Tuesday evening from 5 to 7 p.m. at the Slinniker Schroeder Funeral Home in Jefferson. Burial will be at the Junction Township Cemetery in Grand Junction. Funeral services for Marilyn Hoskinson, 99, of Jefferson. Private family burial for Larry Jackson, 87, of Jefferson, will be held at the Jefferson Cemetery. Slinniker Schroeder Funeral Home in Jefferson is assisting the family. Private family burial for Larry Jackson, 87, of Jefferson. Funeral services for Laurel Hopper, 68, of Fontenelle, will be held at a later date. Lamb Funeral Home in Fontenelle is assisting the family. Online condolences may be left at lambfuneralhomes.com. Services at a later date for Laurel Hopper, 68, of Fontenelle. That is a look at the area funeral announcements. 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
12: I'm Staff Meteorologist Jennifer Wojcicki with your True Country weatherology forecast. Sunshine expected today with daytime highs approaching 82. Southerly winds 8 to 15 miles per hour. Partly cloudy skies tonight. Slight chance of thunderstorms. Lows level off around 65. Slight chance for storms tomorrow. Highs level off around 79. A mix of clouds and sun. Low 70s Sunday. Low 80s by Monday. Right now, 55.
10: 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Governor Kim Reynolds ordered flags at half staff from sunrise to sunset today in honor of Patriots Day and in memory of those who lost their lives in the September 11th terrorist attacks 25 years ago. Among the nearly 3,000 people who died on September 11, 2001, there were 8 known victims with connections to Iowa. James Cleary of Newton, Karen Ann Kincaid of Waverly, Mary Ray Sopper of Ames, Michael Tinley of Council Bluffs, SPC Craig Scott Amundson of Cedar Rapids, Lieutenant Colonel Gary F. Smith of Council Bluffs, Timothy Aaron Haviland of Ames, and Sandra Don Teague of Des Moines. Iowa's three public universities reported their fall enrollment numbers on Thursday. Iowa Capital Dispatch reports the University of Northern Iowa reported an increase in its freshman class of just over 10% for the incoming class, and total enrollment of 9,366 is the most it has had since 2020. Total enrollment at the University of Iowa dropped from 31,563 last year to 31,382 in 2026, and Iowa State University declined from 31,105 to 30,772, although Iowa State retained 83% of its two-year enrollees. The University of Iowa Hawkeye Marching Band announced plans to honor a member who died due to a heat stroke incident last weekend. KCCI-TV reports Derek Phillips suffered sudden cardiac arrest during the Hawkeyes' first football game of the season, with his family announcing earlier this week that he was taken off of life support. A moment of silence is planned at Kinnick Stadium before Saturday's Cy-Hawk game and will honor Phillips during their halftime performance. That is a look at Iowa News headlines. For more news, go to iowaradionews.com. 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
16: Green County Co-Ed Cross Country Invitational was held Thursday under good weather conditions northwest of Grand Junction at Spring Lake State Park. Coach Jeff Lamore's boys were third among eight teams and the Green County girls sixth in a field of seven. Leading the boys, junior Nick Black, 11th in 18 minutes 26.25 seconds for the 5 kilometers or 3.1 miles, with Cole Johnson Peterson, 17th in 18:48.10. Freshman Avery Jablonski, the leading runner for the Green County girls, in 22:36.27, and she placed 7th. Coach Lamore told Raccoon Valley Radio he was happy with the total team effort. Said the teams are both showing progress each meet. 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
14: The 2026 football season continues for the 0-2 Blue Jays, who look for their first win tonight, traveling to Hawk Stadium to face off against the Woodward Granger Hawks. Coverage is set to begin at 6 p.m. on KDLS, with kickoff to follow at 7. After a tough battle in Week 2 against Boone, falling 13-12, Coach Joel Yvette looks for the same fire out of his Blue Jays tonight that he saw against the Toreadors.
17: Our theme this week is expect to win, and that doesn't necessarily mean win on the scoreboard, but expect good things. And so I think they're starting to see that. If I do the right thing over and over again, we're going to see some good things. And we talk about hitting adversity and all that stuff too, but I want that mind shift to start to switch. And so they're hungry for it, and then they're expecting good things. And if we get enough good things to happen tonight, then the scoreboard should reflect that too.
14: Coverage on KDLS is set to begin at 6 p.m. tonight, with kickoff to follow at 7, as Perry makes the journey to Hawk Stadium to face off against Woodward Granger.
6: The Panorama volleyball team made the short trip to Guthrie Center on Thursday for a single match against ACGC, falling in 4 competitive sets to an undefeated group. The Panthers were able to charge through during the first set, 25-23, but the Chargers came roaring back in the second set, winning 25-13. Panorama would lose in the third set, 16-25, then nearly come up short in the fourth, 23-25. The loss brings the Panthers' record to 3-3 overall, while the Chargers stay unblemished at 10-0 on the season. Panorama will return to action on Monday in Panora, hosting Ogden, as ACGC is traveling to Griswold tomorrow for a varsity volleyball tournament beginning at 8 a.m.
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18: Hi, I am Tara Quirk, Executive Director and Director of Nursing at the Gardens Assisted Living in Jefferson. 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
19: We go shopping almost monthly. I love that. 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We'll go out for lunch. And that's a favor. We've gone to several places. They listen to me. They've been good to me. It's been good here.
18: If you or someone you love is looking for a place to call home, come see what makes the Gardens Assisted Living in Jefferson a community that cares.
20: Osmundson Manufacturing offers a wonderful opportunity to grow once inside the company. 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
21: Oh, Osmundson is special in that fact. 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So Osmundson sees their people, values them, you know, the hard workers that will come in and get the job done, and they give the opportunity for the people that they feel.
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16: Tonight has been designated Heroes Night at Landesca Field in Jefferson on this 25th anniversary of the terrorist attacks on the United States. Green County Rams host the Grandview Christian Thunder in non-district high school football. 7 o'clock is kickoff tonight, and at halftime, first responders of all occupations will be introduced to the crowd. On the field, both teams are 1-1. They'll be meeting in football for just the second time. Last year was the first meeting, and the Rams won in Des Moines in overtime, 21-20. Offensively, the Thunder averaged 24 points, while Green County's at 21 a game. And Grandview Christian has allowed 16.5 in its first two outings. The Rams at 10 points per game defensively. Green County expects a boost on offense, defense, and special teams from Peyton Sherdan senior Trayvon Keeley, who is expected to see his first game action of the season. Coverage on KG98 and streaming on RaccoonValleyRadio.com starting tonight at 6:30.
1: The ACGC Chargers football team is on the road tonight. The 2-0 Chargers head down to Greenfield to face off against the 0-2 Nottoway Valley Wolverines. The Chargers are coming off a 20-7 victory over the Southwest Valley Timberwolves, while the Wolverines are coming off a 48-6 loss to the Pekin Panthers. For ACGC, sophomore quarterback Andrew Baumert leads in passing and rushing yards, completing 7 of 11 passes for 89 yards and rushing 29 times for 198 yards and 4 touchdowns on the ground. Senior running back Ryder Klein leads in receiving yards with 4 receptions for 37 yards. For Nottoway Valley, Titan Foster leads in passing and rushing yards, completing 8 of 16 times for 121 yards and carrying the ball 33 times for 95 yards and 1 touchdown on the ground. Bram Dahl leads in receiving yards with 2 catches for 39 yards. The Chargers will look to continue the regular season unbeaten streak and bring in a third victory on the season. Pre-game coverage begins on the KKRF2 online live stream at 6 p.m. with kickoff at 7 p.m.
6: The Del Lesoto Minburn volleyball team competed in their 15th contest in Adel on Thursday versus Ames as the Tigers were unable to escape, the Little Cyclones falling in 5 sets. ADM began strong in set 1, coming away with a 25-18 victory. Then Ames responded in the second by grabbing a very close round 26-24. The Tigers would create some separation in the third set to win 25-15. Then the Little Cyclones once again took a tight 25-22 fourth set. In the deciding fifth round, Ames slightly had the advantage at 15-13 to complete the match. ADM sophomore J.J. Steinkamp says despite the loss, she is still super proud of her teammates for sticking with it.
2: That was a really hard battle. They had a lot of good hitters that used their toolbox really well, which made it difficult for us, but I think we did a really great job being scrappy on defense, getting ups that we needed to get, and continuing rallies. And we have a lot of hard workers, and we'll continue that throughout the season.
6: The Tigers will return to action tomorrow in Pleasant Hill, as junior Ella Suber believes it'll be a good opportunity to get some confidence back.
3: If we have anything we need to work on, we have multiple games to help work on it, and we're playing great competition, so I think it'll be a good experience for us, especially for the postseason prep.
6: ADM will participate in the Metro Classic Volleyball Tournament at Southeast Polk High School tomorrow against many schools starting at 8 a.m.
16: Green County went 1-1 to start the Heart of Iowa Activities Conference volleyball schedule, and Peyton Chardin began Rolling Valley Activities Conference play with a 3-set loss. Coach Chris Heisterkamp's Rams were at Seidel High School in Des Moines. They defeated the host Eagles 2-0, 25-9 and 25-16, and then lost to Class 2A, number 12 Woodward Ranger in 3 sets. Scores were 16-25, 25-16, and 8-15 in the deciding third game. Overall, Greene County sits at 3-4 in matches. They'll be in action in Eldora tomorrow at the South Hardin Tournament. Coach Nikki Ebel's Peyton Chardin Rockets played on the road its first 3 dates, so Thursday was the home opener, and they fell to Exira Elkhorn Kimbledon in 3 sets, 17-25, 25-27, and 17-25. The Rockets now 2-5 on the season. The Spartans improve to 5-4. 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
8: The black clouds of a thunderstorm, the white snow of a blizzard, the wrecking winds of a tornado, the flash flooding of torrential rain. Severe weather calls for the Raccoon Valley Radio Severe Weather Action Team. When Dallas, Greene, or Guthrie County is threatened by severe weather, Raccoon Valley Radio is here to keep you informed with the latest advisories, watches, and warnings. We'll give you road conditions and travel information, cancellations, and postponements. During severe weather, stay updated, stay safe, stay with the Severe Weather Action Team on the Raccoon Valley Radio Network.
22: Every minute is crucial when it comes to dealing with a severe storm. 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Anytime there is a severe thunderstorm tornado warning in Dallas, Greene, or Guthrie County, we'll be live on the air giving you the latest look on the radar, all the information from the National Weather Service, weatherology, meteorologist, and any reports of damage in the area. Never guess when it comes to your safety and hear the latest from the Severe Weather Action Team on the one to count on for Severe Weather Action Team coverage, the Raccoon Valley Radio Network.
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12: I'm staff meteorologist Jennifer Wojcicki with your true country weatherology forecast. Sunshine expected today with daytime highs approaching 82. Southerly winds 8 to 15 miles per hour. Partly cloudy skies. Tonight, slight chance of thunderstorms. Lows level off around 65. Slight chance for storms. Tomorrow, highs level off around 79. A mix of clouds and sun. Low 70s Sunday, low 80s by Monday. Right now, it's 57 degrees.
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17: Greene County Farm Bureau held another successful farm tour for area fourth graders earlier this week. Greene County Farm Bureau Outreach Coordinator Ellen Brown says about 100 students from Greene County and Peyton Sheridan Elementary Schools attended the event, where they had hands-on experiences that were all agricultural-based. Brown points out that there were 10 stations that the students spent 12 minutes at before rotating to the next one. She states that the farm tour took place once again at Connor and Lindsay Jurgensen's farm in northern Greene County, where the students, volunteers, and teachers enjoyed a free lunch provided by Greene County pork producers. Additionally, Brown says each student also received a T-shirt. The full list of the stations and what they were can be found in this story on our website at RaccoonValleyRadio.com.
25: Iowa, Iowa State, and Adel DeSoto Minvern fans are invited to show their school spirit during a community event today. WHO 13 TV's RVTV, which tours the state ahead of the annual Cy-Hawk game, kicked off in Conrad on Monday before wrapping up in Adel today. Adel Chamber President Aaron Milroy, who is co-chairing the United We Tailgate event, says festivities will be held through 9 p.m. in the downtown area.
26: There's a lot happening, so we invite everyone to come down. You can sign up if you want to be a community tailgater. If you're a business, you can come down. We'll have great food trucks. There'll be a beer tent, live music, lots of things happening, including ADM pep rally, and then we've got a hometown heroes and community champion ceremony.
25: Milroy adds that the event will also feature a community tailgate, live music, touch a truck, bags tournament, kids zone, and more. She shares that an ADM pep rally will be held this afternoon near the Dallas County Courthouse, featuring performances by the band, cheerleaders, and dance team. Milroy adds that community members can watch a live stream of tonight's home ADM football game against North Polk at the stage and pavilion. For more information, including a full schedule of events, check out the story at RaccoonValleyRadio.com.
1: A home building company recently received workforce housing tax credits for work done in four different communities, including Panora. Director of Operations Matt Daniels says that their rural housing initiative is what received the support of the credits and how their growth in the program has led to more and more work in different communities. He explains how they choose towns to build in.
0: We're always looking. We're always having those conversations. The door is always open. I think sometimes I become more of a yes man at times, but I'm always willing to talk to people and try to figure out if it's the right fit for not only for their community, but for Origins.
1: Daniels mentions that the tax credits will help them with expanding the Dream Acres housing development in Panora, adding 3 more single-family homes to the 5 they've already completed. He adds that they are continuing to focus on partnerships that create long-term housing solutions for communities across the state.
25: Those looking for a bargain can head to Minburn this weekend. The annual fall garage sales will be held tomorrow. Residents will be able to find everything from books to furniture and more. The Minburn Public Library will hold a book sale from 8 a.m. to noon, while Minburn United Methodist Church will host its annual Buy Nothing event. All items will be available to everyone for free, including children and adults' clothes, shoes, household items, and more. The Girls Club will also be holding a bake sale. A physical copy of the garage sale list can be picked up at the post office, Minburn Public Library, or Minburn Methodist Church. A digital copy can be found on the City of Minburn's website. For more information, click the link in the story at RaccoonValleyRadio.com.
1: The Seward City Council will meet in regular session Monday night. The council will consider for approval employee handbook updates, the first reading of an ordinance amending city code by adding a new chapter regarding a parks and recreation board, and the first reading of an ordinance amending a chapter of the code regarding a separation requirement for alcohol, tobacco, and vapor product sales from West Central Valley Community School District facilities. They also will consider for approval resolutions approving the City of Seward purchasing policy and standardized check request form and setting a public hearing on the sale of real estate at 520 South Summit Street. The council then will consider for approval a resolution setting a public hearing for an urban renewal plan amendment, then hear a sewer plant update, and hear from Veenstra and Kim engineer Forrest Aldrich on some stormwater utility and SUDIS requirements. Final items on the agenda for the night include a city tax abatement presentation and consideration for approval, times for Beggars Night, and appointments to the City Planning and Zoning Commission, Historic Preservation Commission, and the Adair County Landfill Board. The meeting begins at 6 p.m. in Council Chambers in Seward City Hall. For those unable to attend, there is a digital option available through the city's YouTube page.
17: The Greene County Community Theater has announced the cast for its next production. GCCT President Josh Toole says rehearsals are underway for Dracula by Orson Welles, based on the novel by Bram Stoker. He tells Raccoon Valley Radio the cast includes 15 people that stars Bill Wright as Dracula and Van Helsing, played by Andrew McGinn. Toole points out that because there were so many youth that auditioned, 4 additional people have been cast for The Telltale Heart by Edgar Allan Poe. He notes that both plays will not only be recorded from scripts that will be aired on their Facebook page on Halloween night, but there will be a live Reader's Theater format reading at the Sierra Theater in Jefferson at 7 p.m. on October 30th. The full cast list for both shows can be found in the story on our website at RaccoonValleyRadio.com. We'll have more of today's local news after this on KGRA 98.9 FM. 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
2: 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Both teams come in at 0-2, and Perry looks to keep faith in their running game after strong showings from Huabi, Norton, and from Modlin in Week 2 against Boone. Coverage on KDLS is set to begin tonight at 6 o'clock with kickoff to follow at 7.
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17: The Clerk of Court's office in Jefferson now has a new feature that caters to children to help ease the stress on families that stop in. Leslie's Library is a bookcase that holds over 300 picture books to early chapter books that can be used by kids that are with their parents anytime they are in the Clerk of Court's office. The initiative is in the memory of Leslie George, who worked in the Clerk of Court's office in Marshall County and kept a shoebox full of books to lend to kids that came in that would otherwise be there in tense and stressful situations. Ryan George is Leslie
3: Riley's son, and he found out about what his mom did after she had suddenly passed away 2 years ago, and it made such an impact that he decided to establish a bookcase with books at the Marshall County Courthouse in his mom's honor. He then continued that in his home city in Cedar Rapids at the Linn County Courthouse, and now the initiative is in the Greene County Courthouse. Ryan shared his thoughts on seeing it through and having another county committed to what his mom did for so many kids for so long.
15: It's been a kind of a fun, strange, sad journey at times, but it just keeps kind of motivating you to move on to the next kind of county and making sure, you know, the counties that you're in are being taken care of. And yeah, it's been tough, but fun and exciting to keep her legacy going and get books into the kids' hands.
3: Greene County court reporter Jessica Savitz worked with Leslie for 10 years and they became fast friends and remained so until her untimely death. Ryan said Savitz was instrumental in getting Leslie's library to be at the Greene County Courthouse, as she described how Ryan got this started and is carrying on his mom's and her friend's legacy.
16: I've known him since he was 11 or 12 years old, and I'm so proud of him tackling this and taking this on in memory of his mom. I feel like she'll live on a little bit of her in Greene County with each book that maybe walks out the door with a kid, or they get a little moment of peace while their parents are working on legal issues in the clerk's office to just sit down and read a couple books and take one with them if they wish.
3: Ryan adds that there are plans to install Leslie's libraries in 4 more counties, including Butler, Floyd, Franklin, and Bremer counties. He says kids are also encouraged to take a book if they want to. He also invites anyone who wants to make a monetary donation to help keeping up with book supplies, or to become a sponsor by clicking a link in the story on our website at raccoonvalleyradio.com. You can also visit their Facebook page within this story as well.
25: Several local entities will be collaborating to provide information to Perry residents during the final power hour of the year. Perry Chamber Executive Director Lindsay Pizzuti says the next power hour program will be held from 11:30 a.m. to 12:30 p.m. on Tuesday, September 22nd at the Hotel Patti. She outlines that the acronym stands for Projects, Opportunities, Wisdom, Excitement, and Resources. Pizzuti notes that the event will feature presentations from the City of Perry, Dallas County Hospital, Perry Community School District, and Perry Economic Development. She explains that the Power Hour serves as a good outlet to keep residents informed of what is happening in the community. Pizzuti details that the cost of registration is $15, which includes a box lunch. She encourages community members to register before Wednesday, September 16th, to reserve their spot. For more information, click the link in the story at raccoonvalleyradio.com.
1: Recently, there was a meeting that Guthrie County Public Health took part in that went over cancer rates. Guthrie County Health Services Director Jotham Arbor says that the meeting included the Iowa Cancer Consortium and the University of Iowa. He tells Raccoon Valley Radio that part of what they went over were some of the causes of cancer that many Iowans are facing, and shares that one of them is radon.
18: It's radiation coming up in a gaseous form through basements, generally speaking, and that can, when it gets in contact with lungs, it can cause lung cancer. It's the second leading cause of lung cancer, and so we know that, and we test for it all the time. There are radon mitigation systems that can be put into houses to get that radon away.
1: Arbor mentions that other causes that were discussed include smoking, water quality, as well as the overall environment, diet, and age of the people. He adds that there has been a notable decrease in smoking rates across the state over the last few decades, but the cancer cases tied to it remain high.
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0: 9/11, 25 years later, I'm Chuck Sievertson. The crowd assembling at what was Ground Zero in New York for an annual ceremony getting underway. Former Presidents Biden, Obama, George W. Bush, and Clinton are there, as well as Vice President J.D. Vance. President Trump is due at the Washington ceremony at the Pentagon, where ABC's Martha Raddatz is.
1: It's going to be a very rainy ceremony here today, and of course a very solemn ceremony. They will put the names of each of the victims up. Usually they put the pictures as well. I'm thinking this morning of Commander Patrick Dunn, whose wife was pregnant.
0: Despite increased efforts to combat them, threats remain, says ABC News Chief Justice Correspondent Pierre Thomas.
2: Just yesterday, the Department of Homeland Security told us that they're concerned that terrorists are using AI to try to build better explosives and biological weapons.
0: This is ABC News. AI giant OpenAI is reported considering slowing down development after several AI firms face increased public concern and congressional scrutiny of their work. Two sources with knowledge tell ABC News that several U.S. warplanes were damaged in Iran's attack on an air base in Jordan earlier this week. ABC's Martha Raddatz.
1: President Trump telling News Nation that there was no damage to aircraft in this most recent attack, saying, quote, none whatsoever, no damage, no nothing. In July, three American soldiers were killed in Jordan during an Iranian attack. Isabella Gonzalez, Tyler James Fien, and Angel Rampersad.
0: California has filed a lawsuit against changes enacted to the Endangered Species Act by the Trump administration, arguing this threatens some of the state's wildlife, including the endangered condor and sea otter. Chuck Sievertson, ABC News.
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10: Hello, everyone, and good morning. 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Hope you're having a great start to your Friday, everyone. Weather today going to be pretty nice. A little bit of a breeze out there for us today, but looking for partly to mostly sunny skies, up to around 82 for the high here in Jefferson today. Pretty good night for football, too. The shower and storm chances are supposed to be late tonight, so the football should be over with by the chance of some showers and storms. Maybe rolling in late tonight and early in the morning tomorrow. Otherwise, looks like it's going to be a pretty nice day and evening, all in all around the listing area. Again, looking for a high today up around 82 degrees with partly mostly sunny skies. The rest of your forecast for the weekend coming up here from Weatherology in just a few minutes. Just after 8 o'clock, time for local news with our Raccoon Valley Radio Network news team.
11: The Clerk of Court's office in Jefferson now has a new feature that caters to children to help ease the stress on families that stop in. Leslie's Library is a bookcase that holds over 300 picture books to early chapter books that can be used by kids that are with their parents anytime they are in the Clerk of Court's office. The initiative is in the memory of Leslie George, who worked in the Clerk of Court's office in Marshall County and kept a shoebox full of books to lend to kids that came in that would otherwise be there in tense and stressful situations. Ryan George is Leslie's son, and he found out about what his mom did after she had suddenly passed away 2 years ago, and it made such an impact that he decided to establish a bookcase with books at the Marshall County Courthouse in his mom's honor. He then continued that in his home city in Cedar Rapids at the Linn County Courthouse, and now the initiative is in the Greene County Courthouse. Ryan shared his thoughts on seeing it through and having another county committed to what his mom did for so many kids for so long.
12: It's been a kind of a fun, strange, sad journey at times, but it just keeps kind of motivating you to move on to the next kind of county and making sure, you know, the counties that you're in are being taken care of. And yeah, it's been tough, but fun and exciting to keep her legacy going and get books into the kids' hands.
11: Greene County court reporter Jessica Savitz worked with Leslie for 10 years and they became fast friends and remained so until her untimely death. Ryan said Savitz was instrumental in getting Leslie's library to be at the Greene County Courthouse, as she described how Ryan got this started and is carrying on his mom's and her friend's legacy.
9: I've known him since he was 11 or 12 years old, and I'm so proud of him tackling this and taking this on in memory of his mom. I feel like she'll live on a little bit of her in Greene County with each book that maybe walks out the door with a kid, or they get a little moment of peace while their parents are working on legal issues in the clerk's office to just sit down and read a couple books and take one with them if they wish.
11: Ryan adds that there are plans to install Leslie's libraries in four more counties, including Butler, Floyd, Franklin, and Bremer counties. He says kids are also encouraged to take a book if they want to. He also invites anyone who wants to make a monetary donation to help keeping up with book supplies or to become a sponsor by clicking a link in the story on our website at raccoonvalleyradio.com. You can also visit their Facebook page within this story as well. An important deadline is fast approaching for Greene County 4-H'ers. Greene County ICU Extension 4-H and Youth Coordinator Samantha Johnson says record books are due by this coming Tuesday to the Extension office in Jefferson. She talks about the importance of filling out a record book.
13: This is just a really great way to truly embrace the full 4-H process and reflect on those goals that you made and make new goals for the next year on seeing how you can improve as a 4-H'er and just as an overall person with your goals each year.
11: Johnson notes that all the awards are determined at the Extension office, and she will go to the individual 4-H club meetings to present any accolades to the 4-H'ers after they are reviewed. Anyone with questions can contact Johnson at the Extension office or by email. That information can be found in this story on our website at raccoonvalleyradio.com.
14: A home building company recently received workforce housing tax credits for work done in four different communities, including Panora. Director of Operations Matt Daniels says that their rural housing initiative is what received the support of the credits and how their growth in the program has led to more and more work in different communities. He explains how they choose towns to build in.
15: We're always looking. We're always having those conversations. The door is always open. I think sometimes I become more of a yes man at times, but I'm always willing to talk to people and try to figure out if it's the right fit for not only for their community, but for Origins.
14: Daniels mentions that the tax credits will help them with expanding the Dream Acres housing development in Panora, adding three more single-family homes to the five they've already completed. He adds that they are continuing to focus on partnerships that create long-term housing solutions for communities across the state.
16: Several local entities will be collaborating to provide information to Perry residents during the final power hour of the year. Perry Chamber Executive Director Lindsay Pizzuti says the next power hour program will be held from 11:30 a.m. to 12:30 p.m. on Tuesday, September 22nd at the Hotel Patti. She outlines that the acronym stands for Projects, Opportunities, Wisdom, Excitement, and Resources. Pizzuti notes that the event will feature presentations from the City of Perry, Dallas County Hospital, Perry Community School District, and Perry Economic Development. She explains that the Power Hour serves as a good outlet to keep residents informed of what is happening in the community. Pizzuti details that the cost of registration is $15, which includes a box lunch. She encourages community members to register before Wednesday, September 16th, to reserve their spot. For more information, click the link in the story at raccoonvalleyradio.com.
11: 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We'll have more local information right after this.
17: Just hours ahead of the WASDE report, and the markets are deep in the red. This is Market Matters on the Iowa Agribusiness Radio Network, brought to you by Burwell Livestock. I'm Dustin Huffman. Front month corn futures about a nickel lower. Soybeans anywhere from 12 to 14 cents lower. We'll take a look at those numbers here in just a moment. Well, yesterday we saw December corn up 6 cents. Beans were up 22 and 3 quarters. December Kansas City wheat was up almost 13 cents as well. The soybean market led the way Thursday amid analyst estimates the USDA could tighten yield in ending stocks today in the WASDE report. Additionally, strong demand from China is helping soybean prices recover from a slow start to the week. Corn followed soybeans and wheat higher. The ongoing escalation of the Black Sea War is underpinning those wheat prices. Traders are reacting to escalating war activity, and that's pushing crude oil higher as well. Those crude oil prices create additional demand for biofuels. Diesel prices reached $6 a gallon for the first time ever on Friday. And Any price-limiting pressure is coming from traders liquidating long positions ahead of the WASDE report. Traders expect USDA data today to show large production estimates, though lower yields and tighter ending stock estimates. Today, we'll have a whole lot of reports coming out besides the WASDE. We'll also get the weekly export sales report delayed from yesterday. We'll also have the CFTC's commitment of traders report as well. The Dow right now on the overnight is trading up 303 points. European markets are higher. Asian markets are trading lower. We'll look at the numbers next.
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17: On the overnight, December corn is down 5.5 at 528 and a quarter. March down 5.75 at 543 and a half. November new crop down 15 cents at 1317 and a quarter. January down 14.5 at 1332 and three quarters. Soy meal down $2.70 at 347.90. Soy oil down $1.31 at 70.10. Chicago wheat down a nickel at 736 and a quarter. Kansas winter wheat 7.25 lower at 811 and a half. Kansas spring wheat up 19 and three quarters at 771 even. Minneapolis spring wheat down 4.5 at 758 even, and oats trading down 8 cents at 370 and three quarters. That's Market Matters. I'm Dustin Huffman.
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19: 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No, really, we want you to have them because we can't keep them